0: This is
1: Nova 100.
2: Let's get the party started. See you at the bar, you was hardly talking. That's when I knew that your heart was scarring. Friends to lovers need a part to star in. Like, wait, babe, let me.

0: You're listening to the Chrissy Swan Show on Nova. I can't get enough of the country flavour that's coming into the top 40.
1: Stella Lefty. Haven't heard
0: Stella
1: of her.
0: Stella Lefty. Much better than Celeste Righty. Let's go clicky.
2: Chrissy's Clickbait.
0: Stella Lefty sounds like code for your left boob.
1: It does. It sounds like it's, yeah, I agree.
0: I've had a friend at school, Amanda, and she named my boobs.
1: What were they called?
0: Harry and George.
1: Okay.
0: It's odd when I say it out loud now.
1: Quite royal and regal.
0: My boobs have a very strong, well, they used to, definitely more, you know, a few years ago than now. They had very strong personality.
1: Right, they had a real presence and energy about them.
0: They did.
1: Yeah.
0: And they were hot, like not sexy, like hot to the touch. They were hot.
1: Really?
0: Big brown
1: they ran
0: boobs.
1: Warm.
0: Yeah, they ran hot.
1: Okay.
0: Ariana Grande, she's running hot. See what I did there?
1: I mean,
0: 40 years in the biz.
1: She can still segue just like that.
0: I can segue.

0: Dicks gives you hell. That's right, Fitzy Whippercate. It is your Friday night around Australia. We have got some cash to give away, thanks to Mutti.
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4: Happy Friday, guys.
0: Oh, hello. Bronte, great to have you on the show. 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
4: Yes, I absolutely love a bit of Mutti.
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